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Anyway, you always got on some fly blue suit, and your cufflinks are shining all bright. So what you do?

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2: feels good.

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Oh, me? 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

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I must have been crazy then. Remember when

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1: No.
0: After all, T, you're kind of with somebody and I'm kind of living with somebody. But please do me a favor.

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0: as I desperately miss my wingman Kevin Jackson, who's not on the air today and I don't know why. Yeah, I decided to be here half an hour earlier and just play some music, whatever comes to my mind.
1: It's just an illusion.
0: Yeah, it's just an illusion. No, it's life.
1: Imagination
0: aus den 80ern. 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Paul Young.

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Wouldn't it be good?

Yeah, yeah. 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Yes, I do too. 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
1: 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Music.
2: Yeah, and as we are a little family. Ja, wir sind hier eine kleine KTMR-Familie. All music lovers. Sister Sledge. We are family. Oh yes, we are.

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Yeah, you can contact me via Facebook if you like to have a look for Katja Lange or for KTMR. And if you have my private telephone number, why don't you contact me there or join the WhatsApp group of KTMR? Zu warm für den Cowboyhut, deswegen Raspberry Beret, Prince and the Revolution.

0: Yeah, maybe a raspberry beret and a bikini. 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
0: Yeah, yeah. 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
0: Yeah, yeah. 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